But we're alone, and I am singing this song for you. I know your image of me is what I hope to be. I've treated you unkindly, but baby, can't you see? There's no one more important to me, so can't you please see through me? Cause we're alone and I am singing this song for you.

Patience, patience, patience, patience, patience, patience, patience, patience, patience, patience, patience, patience, patience, patience, patience, patience, patience, patience, patience, patience, 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patience, patience, patience, patience, patience, patience, patience, patience, patience, patience, patience, patience, patience, patience, patience, patience, patience, patience, patience, patience, patience, patience, patience, patience, patience, patience, patience, patience, patience, patience, patience, patience, patience, patience, patience, patience, patience, patience, patience, patience, patience, patience, patience, patience, patience, patience

0: 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And he's a Montague, the only son of your great enemy.
1: My only love sprung from my only hate. Too early, so unknown, and no too late. Prodigious birth of love it is to me that I must love a love that I

Do you think love is a trick nature plays on people so that we'll make more babies? Or do you think that it's everything? The only meaning there is to this crazy dream.